0: Quest Hour continues tonight. Monica, you were just at a karaoke night. All 80s movie themes.
1: Oh my gosh, I loved it. Oh. I know all the words. It has to jam out to it.
0: I know. You know, you gotta invite me next time they do one of those. That sounds like a blast. Don't require a karaoke night out and about to do that, though. We can just sing along right here with this one. Pretty in Pink music now. OMD on the All Request Hour.

0: I'm Tony Lorino. Did you file for an extension on your taxes like Melissa did? She's just wrapping them up with us.
1: I don't like being an adult most days.
0: I don't either. That's why there's no adulting here tonight. Just good music.
1: Good adulting.
0: Yeah. The stuff we like.
1: Yeah.
0: Get those taxes wrapped up. Put the adulting aside and turn this up tonight.

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It's like 10,000 spoons when all you need is a knife. 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

93.3 KIOA. Late Night Class Reunion is on with 1 hour of hits, the class of 1986. And it's not just Survivor and Eye of the Tiger when it comes to Rocky movies. You remember the other? Let's jog your memory. See if you remember for yourself. Coming up in about 10 minutes.

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8: I would nearly say that we're going to copy-paste the next few days, but it's still going to be about the same either way. Meteorologist John Rivas says partly sunny and 86 for today. We'll have a light breeze. Clouds tonight, 63 for the low. And then the clouds are going to stick around tomorrow. It'll cool off just a skosh, just a schmeck, as they might say.
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1: You might have heard it here first, but you're going to be seeing this story all over the place in the next few days.
2: Yeah.
1: There's a woman down in Florida who got pulled over by the police because the officer said that he saw her using her cellular device in her right hand. And apparently Florida has similar laws to us where mm-hmm. you can't use your phone while you're driving. And there was one small problem with this whole interaction. And we're going to play for you the body cam footage from the officer of the traffic stop.
3: So while you're being pulled over in the city of Lake Worth today, we're doing an operation for distracted driving. And you drove past me holding the phone with your right hand, manipulating that phone. I mean, I saw you with the phone
4: in your hand. Obviously not. So you want to just call this a day?
3: Or? I don't want to call it a day. You had a hand up manipulating
4: the phone. You just said my right hand.
3: Well, I thought I saw you with your right hand.
4: You had a hand up.
3: The right hand. I saw you manipulate.
4: So you didn't.
3: With the right hand? Perhaps not, right?
4: But I saw you. You didn't see me with my right hand.
3: Are you saying that you saw me with my right hand? I know what I just said. I'm asking you now. Did you not have your phone on your hand?
4: I did not.
3: You did not have your phone on your hand?
4: I did not.
1: The whole thing is that she doesn't have a right hand.
2: She does not have a right hand.
1: It looks to me like she's had her hand removed somewhere around the elbow area.
2: Or maybe she was born without it. We don't know.
1: It could have been, yes. But this woman shared the video and the experience on social media, and it, of course, is getting millions of views. She actually had a court date scheduled for yesterday, and she got to court and found out that her case had been dismissed for, in the police's words, lack of evidence.
2: Yeah.
1: Now, I showed this video to Jeremy earlier, and it got Jeremy all stirred up.
2: I don't think it's funny.
1: So you're not exactly a big fan of this lady and her. I mean, she's doing it as a joke because the police officer said he witnessed her using her phone in her right hand.
2: Yes.
1: Then she like holds up her right hand. And she's like, "No, you didn't."
2: See, and that just bugs me.
1: Is it bugging you how she addressed the officer?
2: Yeah. I mean, I understand it's annoying to get pulled over and it's annoying to have to deal with that. But there's like no grace there.
1: Mm-hmm.
2: And that, I don't like that.
1: So you don't care just how she handled it.
2: I don't like how she handled it. I don't like that she was trying to interrupt him. I don't like that she was just kind of.

0: happens. The entire country once again gets to witness Iowans arguing in real time for 3 straight hours.
1: Woo-hoo.
0: Iowa is going to open the season September 5th against Northern Illinois. That'll be at 3:15 on Big Ten Network. Iowa State opens earlier that same day against Southeast Missouri State. Where is that?
1: Southeast Missouri.
0: Oh, okay. That's going to be at noon on ESPN+.
1: I believe that's Cape Girardeau.
0: Okay. Still doesn't help me. Other notable kickoff times announced. Iowa's going to host Northern Iowa on September 19th at 3 on FS1. Iowa's Black Friday game will be against Nebraska at 11 on CBS. And then Iowa State will go to BYU on October 9th for a very late 9:15 p.m. kickoff on ESPN.
1: Oof.
0: Woof. Gotta love those West Coast Big 12 teams now. That is the buzz this morning. It's Luke and Jeremy here on KIOA.
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0: Apparently I'm triggering everybody.
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3: Today you get sun, tomorrow you get clouds.
4: I'm okay with that.
3: And heat both days.
4: Yes.
3: That's really all you need to know. Partly sunny today, high near 86, mostly cloudy tonight, low around 63, mostly cloudy tomorrow, high around 83. Voila.
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6: Not a lot to get excited about with the forecast from meteorologist John Rivas today, Jeremy.
7: Okay.
6: It's short, sweet, and to the point.
7: Love it.
6: Partly sunny, 86 for today. Tonight, mostly cloudy, 63. And then tomorrow, mostly cloudy, 83.
7: All right.
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0: I don't have
1: children, so Luke, you get the first words on all of this.
0: I mean, look, I changed how I thought about the safety of my kid from before I was a parent to when I actually was a parent.
1: Mm-hmm.
0: Like, I said a lot of big talk about what I was going to be like as a dad before he came around. And then when he did, I was just like, about all that. Just kidding. No, mm-hmm. we're putting him in a plastic bubble.
1: Okay.
0: So I kind of get where you're coming from, Melissa. Mm-hmm. You might be, you know, a little overzealous when it comes to telling your mom where she can and can't drive.
1: A little?
0: I mean, so long. I mean, if you're going to tell us that she's had a bunch of accidents on the interstate in the last, like, couple years, okay, then I get it. But if not, Melissa, this is when we go, well, it's not up to us. It's up to the audience.
1: Thank goodness.
0: Yes. All right, so 515-244-4933. Call us or you can text us your thoughts. Mm. Is Melissa being a little too overbearing because she will not let her mother drive on the interstates with her kids?
1: Mm.
0: So, Melissa, how it works, we are going to get everybody's inputs and we will let them have their say. And then we're going to bring you back tomorrow and let you know what the thoughts are, okay?
2: Okay, that sounds good. Thanks, guys.
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1: It's just another case of all these kids today getting much cooler stuff than we did.
2: That is true.
1: That's coming up next with Luke and Jeremy. 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

0: I mean, I didn't tell people, but there were signs.
1: Yeah.
0: Like the fact that I was the only person other than the athletes walking out completely covered in sweat. I may or may not have also had on shiny yellow leggings because I was a cardinal.
1: Okay.
0: And carrying a giant bag. So there were signs. My roommate obviously knew because they made me keep the mascot suit in my college dorm room.
1: Yeah.
0: Which smelled terrible. But the other thing I'm seeing now is that a lot of these colleges, for example, Berkeley, right? Their mascot, Oski, is a weird-looking bear thing. First off, it's creepy. But they had 5 kids graduate this year that were mascots, and they gave them a special, like, sash. They gave them, like, a sash that said Oski on the back and, like, mascot. And they get to keep that forever. I didn't get anything like that.
1: Nothing like that?
0: I mean, they gave me my head.
1: Okay.
0: So that was cool, but no, like, acknowledgement from the school that I was the mascot. Like, it was a big deal.
1: Yeah, I'm not seeing anything for at least Psy for Iowa State. There was no, like, unmasking of who Psy was. And maybe that's because...
0: I think they had someone that wore the feet at graduation this year.
1: Did they?
0: I believe so.
1: I didn't see the video, so I apologize if I'm misspeaking here. But, I mean, at the very least, yeah, that would have been cool to get to have, like, a big grand reveal.
0: I know Iowa had a couple of Herkies because I saw that.
1: But yeah.
0: Yeah, wasn't that big a deal when I was in school. Like,
1: yeah,
0: it was cool. But the other fun thing is a lot of them are girls, which makes me very happy.
1: That's the thing that I found so surprising.
0: A lot of mascots are females, even though their characters are male, which I did that. I was Billy J. Card for a while.
1: Yeah.
0: So I was technically a guy mascot. So you have to act a little bit more masculine. But yeah, the majority of the mascots graduating this year are girls. So what up? Makes me happy.
1: As a mascot, how do you act more masculine?
0: It's a whole thing that I don't think I have time to teach you.
1: A lot more crotch grabbing?
0: Well, not so much, but okay.
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6: Short, sweet, to the point. That's how I like most things, including our forecast. I'll take it. Partly sunny today. High near 86. That's about as good as it gets.
7: Yes, right it there. Is.
6: Then, it'll be fine tomorrow. Mostly cloudy. I do enjoy sun with my heat.
7: Sure.
6: But, I guess if I have to take clouds, I'd prefer there be heat as well because it's going to be 83.
8: I'm Kate Garner, Des Moines Traffic Control. 235 a bit slow going westbound into the downtown exits. Meanwhile, 8035 slow between 141 and the West Mixer. Coming out of the West Mixer westbound on I-80, it is slow between the Mixer and Jordan Creek Parkway. That's your Smile Power Traffic from Delta Dental of Iowa. For your smile, for your health, for your community.
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0: the kid wanted the pretzel and she didn't want to buy him one. Now she says that all childless Disney adults should be banned from the parks.
1: Well, she was upset because the line was too long, right?
0: Yeah.
1: Because there were too many adults in line waiting to get pretzels.
0: It's Disney World. There's lines. Get over it. Just expect that when you get there and your sadness won't be nearly as much.
1: I hate
0: when people are like, oh, there are so many lines at Disney World. It's Disney World. It's literally the most popular tourist destination on the planet. Yes, there's lines.
1: On the planet?
0: It is.
1: Oh.
0: It is the number one tourist destination in the world. And the thing is that I don't know why people care so much about what other people do. Don't yuck other people's yums, okay? I don't know why people are so concerned about what makes other people happy. It boggles my mind. So much so that they're like, well, they shouldn't be here. How dare they take up space and make the lines longer? Their money's green, too. Please jump in. I feel like I'm on a...
1: I don't have anything to add to this conversation. You are the resident Disney adult. I'm just sitting back because you just keep going.
0: I was waiting for you to just be like, yeah.
1: No.
0: Yeah.
1: I mean, I feel like I need to just step back on this one because, wow, you've had some opinions this morning on all sorts of things. And now we've hit Disney and you have just doubled your soapbox, man.
0: Well, I mean, I have been to Disney World as an adult with and without a child.
1: Mm-hmm.
0: And I've been there without a child as a parent. And we're not hurting anything.
1: Yeah.
0: We're there to enjoy the Disney of it all, just like everybody else.
1: I went there as a child. And then I went again in college as a student. Would that technically make me a childless adult at that point?
0: You would have been a childless adult at Disney.
1: A group
0: in college.
1: Of like 15 college kids going to Disney.
0: Oh yeah. Not only that, it's worse. You're in a gaggle. You're in a gang.
1: Mm-hmm.
0: A group of you all taking up space in the merch lines and the food lines.
1: I don't know.
0: Look at you being part of the problem. Now, if we could do something about all these Disney bloggers who are walking around taking selfies and doing all their videos and getting in the way, now that I can sign up for.
1: Okay.
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1: I don't know what to do with my hands. He's just so angry.
0: I'm done. I need to get my face unread.
1: He's just so angry about Disney World.
0: Coming up in the buzz, we now know when we'll all get to go hang out at Kinnick Stadium for the Cy-Hawk game. 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
8: I would nearly say that we're going to copy paste the next few days, but it's still going to be about the same either way. Meteorologist John Rivas says partly sunny and 86 for today. We'll have a light breeze. Clouds tonight, 63 for the low. And then the clouds are going to stick around tomorrow. It'll cool off just a skosh, just a schmeck, as they might say.
9: Who's they and who's a schmeck?
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1: Tomorrow we are going to celebrate because it's Friday. Finally, woo! Friday. Gotta love Friday on a 4-day work week for most of us.
2: Yeah.
1: Because it gets here quicker than you think.
2: It got here real quick.
1: Yeah, it sure did. So we'll have dad jokes tomorrow. It's 7:25. And we're going to hear again from Melissa in Clive. We're going to find out whether or not she's the bad guy because she wants to control where her mother drives Melissa's kids. She can't get on the interstate, can't get on the freeway. It's a little scary for her.
2: These am I the bad guys where people have kids just make me nervous.
1: You feel weird commenting on it as a non-parent?
2: Yeah, I really do.
1: Well, we let other people comment. That's why we let the audience have the say, not us.
2: Okay.
1: That's tomorrow at 7:40. Hunter is in next. Enjoy your day.
2: Yeah, bye.
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9: Today you get sun, tomorrow you get clouds.
1: I'm okay with that.
9: And heat both days.
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9: That's really all you need to know. Partly sunny today, high near 86, mostly cloudy tonight, low around 63, mostly cloudy tomorrow, high around 83. Voila.
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0: Des Moines' greatest hits, 93.3 KIOA. Hey there, I'm Hunter, and I know summer hasn't even started yet, but we're looking forward to football season already. And the days and the times and the television channels have been released for Iowa and Iowa State football. And looking at the annual Cy-Hawk football game, it is slated for 6:30 on Saturday, September 12th, and the game will be on NBC.
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6: KCCI Storm Teammate forecast, partly sunny and 86. Today, 63 our low tonight with mostly cloudy skies that continue on into tomorrow with a high near 83.
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1: 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You know, if I had a hairbrush right now, I would be standing in the mirror and I would be lip syncing this song. I love this song, yeah. But since I don't have hair, I have no hairbrush. Well, I'm just gonna crank it up here in the studio. Yeah. 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

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Why? 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Well, you can win cash on your birthday. 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